0: That's the latest. I'm Bridget Alice.
1: 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Because they're harder. 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

0: It's a good ride.
1: Your love is like a

0: So yeah, I think all in all, it was probably quite a nervous fielding performance. And I think for the first game of the summer, we were in a really good place. I think the bowling attack were really clear on their plans.
1: And the UK Armed Forces Rugby League team will play their first match in this season's President's Cup tonight. They take on the GB Teachers at Goole in East Yorkshire. There'll be coverage on the Forces News YouTube channel.
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1: 87 Labour MPs have urged Sir Keir Starmer to resign as Prime Minister. He's met with the Health Secretary Wes Streeting, considered a possible leadership challenger. In the next hour, the state opening of Parliament will be followed by the King's Speech, where the government's plans for the year ahead will be set out. The UK has promised £115 million worth of jets, drones and a warship for the Strait of Hormuz defence mission. And that's the latest. I'm Sue Sharp.
3: To the end.
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stick. 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
1: I told you I don't know anything about any setup. 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
2: Torture you, that's good. That's a good idea. 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

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First you learned to walk, all this when you ran. 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

around about 1,000 times. 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